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What a big anniversary tonight for one of our favorite bands of the 80s. One of their biggest albums. And there's money involved. A brand new throwback timeline jackpot. 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

103.7. It's the All Request Hour. I'm Tony the Reno, and in just a little bit, you call yourself an 80s rocker, songs like this. But one of the biggest rock albums of the 80s could score you some money. Let's play the throwback timeline, about 25 minutes.

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1: 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Sharon, one of your favorite groups of all time. Them being from Ireland. Are you Irish?
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1: 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You're halfway there. I'll let you two in this one tonight. 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

103.7, Southwest Michigan's greatest hits. I'm Tony Lorino. We're glad you're here. A big day today in rock history for Def Leppard. You know the year of one of their biggest releases. You could win some cash. What do you say? Let's play along. The throwback timeline is up in 8 minutes.

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0: 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Red Bull gives us wings as the energy drink is first released. 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Well, rock is never quite the same. First single off the album was Animal. What year did it happen? 1985, 1986, or 1987? 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
0: What year was it? Married with Children and the Bundys premiere on Fox. Red Bull is first released. And the album Hysteria released today with songs like this. Animal, in what year? And if you guess 1987, you got

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I'm Tony the Reno. Thank you for having us on tonight. And you know, when you start your day, it's Paul Landecker. The guy never stops. 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

0: 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I'm Tony the Reno. Have we discussed our 90s obsession with bumblebees? I mean, we got my girl, Macaulay Culkin.
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98.7, Southwest Michigan's greatest hits. Shout out tonight to Kristen. She teaches middle school, getting ready for back to school in a matter of weeks now. Kristen, woo! I hope at least it's a good summer that you've had. A little R&R, so you can go back refreshed to school this year. Here's to it. Great songs to get you in the mood for it.

0: Michael Jackson's Chicago is not as big as Billie Jean. Of course, we all know that, right? Tony the Reno, but our kids may not. It seems that Michael Jackson's song Chicago, which was from his re-released posthumous album in the early 2010s, they're taking it and they're putting it into all their TikTok reels, all their Instagram reels, all that sort of stuff. They think it's big. We don't even know it. Give them a little education with the real MJ that we know and love, right? Gotta do it as we get to Billie Jean and more. Moments away as the throwbacks continue.
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93.7. I'm Tony Lorino. Just me, or does it feel like we should be having a parade with this song? Right down Main Street, waving the flags, all American style. He's got an anthem for it, indeed. Here's John Mellencamp.

0: It's 1 year of hits for one solid hour. Throwback Nation's late night class reunion. Go! And if these sound familiar,
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I'm Tony DeReno. Thank you for having us on tonight. And you know, when you start your day, it's Paul Landecker. The guy never stops. Get going with Paul and a smile on your face every weekday morning. Paul Landecker, a cozy

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0: We love doing this every night. 1 year of hits. One solid hour in class of 95. You've got one of the most underrated years ever. As we add a little harmonica to things, it wasn't just John Popper of Blues Traveler that was doing it. There's one of our favorite jam bands that's given us so many memories from the 90s. We got to get their harmonica into the mix tonight as well. Stay with us and we'll enjoy it all. 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Fire up who's bringing that harmonica in moments tonight.
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Two different songs, same title, Runaway. This one and the other. Can you guess who gave us the other? Think about it. It was the real McCoy.

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0: 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Nothing but smooth hits, sunny vibes, and Lake Michigan life. 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

Lows dip down to about 61 overnight under mainly clear skies. Mainly sunny skies. Tuesday, high temperatures reach up to 81. Mainly clear skies. Tuesday night, lows level off around 65. High temperatures reach up to 77 Wednesday with a chance of rain showers. Chance for storms, 76 on Thursday. A peek at the extended shows, 79 Friday, 81 Saturday, and 83 on Sunday. Currently, 63. I'm staff meteorologist Kara Foster. Classic.

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0: and weather.
1: Lows dip down to about 61 overnight under mainly clear skies. Mainly sunny skies. Tuesday, high temperatures reach up to 81. Mainly clear skies. Tuesday night, lows level off around 65. High temperatures reach up to 77 Wednesday with a chance of rain showers. Chance for storms, 76 on Thursday. A peek at the extended shows, 79 Friday, 81 Saturday, and 83 on Sunday. Right now, it's 61 degrees. I'm staff meteorologist Kara Foster. Classic.

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Lows level off around 61 overnight under mainly clear skies. Mainly clear skies Tuesday, daytime highs approaching 81. Mainly clear skies Tuesday night, lows dip down to about 65. High temperatures reach up to 77 Wednesday with a chance of rain showers. Chance of thunderstorms 76 on Thursday. Looking at the long range, 79 Friday, 81 Saturday, and 83 on Sunday. Currently, it's 61 degrees. I'm staff meteorologist Kara Foster.

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Lows dip down to about 61 overnight under clear skies. High temperatures reach up to 81 Tuesday, mainly clear skies. Lows dip down to about 65 Tuesday night, partly cloudy skies. High temperatures reach up to 78 Wednesday with a chance of rain showers. Chance of thunderstorms, 76 on Thursday. Looking at the long range, 79 Friday, 81 Saturday, and 83 on Sunday. Currently, it's 63 degrees. I'm Staff Meteorologist Kara Foster. Classic.

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0: 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Nothing but smooth hits, sunny vibes, and Lake Michigan life. 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

0: Those little records weren't just hits. They were the soundtrack to our lives. First loves, summer road trips, Friday nights with friends, and quiet Sunday mornings. Somehow, the right song always seemed to be there. Some artists gave us one unforgettable hit. Others filled both sides of the record box. But every 45 has a story. 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Because great songs never really go away. They just wait for the needle to drop.
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Mainly clear skies today, with daytime highs approaching 81. Lows dip down to about 65. Tonight, partly cloudy skies. Slight chance of rain showers tomorrow. Daytime highs approaching 78. Cloudy skies expected. Highs around 76. Thursday, with a chance for storms. 79, a blend of clouds and sun. Friday. Looking further out, 81 Saturday, 83 Sunday, and 81 on Monday. Right now, 64. I'm staff meteorologist Kara Foster.

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1: ABC News, I'm Stephanie Officer. 37-year-old Aaron Farinacci arrested today and charged with first-degree arson for allegedly starting Spokane's Old Trail Fire. County Sheriff John Knowles made the announcement a short time ago. The flames destroyed hundreds of buildings, most homes. Knowles credits an observant citizen with reporting suspicious behavior before seeing smoke rising.
2: He noticed the male was bending down near some grass. At that point, the male stood up and looked very nervous, according to our citizen witness.
1: Farinacci is being held on $1 million bond and is expected to appear in court tomorrow. A flight instructor and student were flying a small aircraft in Pensacola, Florida today when they were forced to make an emergency landing on a local highway after the pilot reported oil pressure issues and fumes in the cockpit.
3: Roger, at your discretion, if it's possible, spot, we'll get the vehicles out for you.
4: Yeah, we are making the airport. We're going down on I-10.
1: No injuries reported. The FAA investigating. This is ABC News.
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5: Southwest Michigan weather.
6: Bright sunshine expected today with daytime highs approaching 83. Lows around 64. Tonight, mainly clear. Chance of rain showers tomorrow. High of 80. More clouds and sun. Chance for storms Thursday, highs around 78. 80, sunshine mixed with clouds at times Friday. Looking further out, 83 Saturday, 84 Sunday, and 83 on Monday. Currently, it's 61 degrees. That's your updated forecast. I'm meteorologist Paul Trombley.

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Bright sunshine expected today, with daytime highs approaching 83. Lows around 64. Tonight, mainly clear. Chance of rain showers tomorrow. High of 80. More clouds and sun. Chance for storms Thursday. Highs around 78. 80. Sunshine mixed with clouds at times Friday. Looking further out, 83. Saturday, 84. Sunday, and 83 on Monday. Currently, it's 61 degrees. That's your updated forecast. I'm meteorologist Paul Trombley.

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2: I'm Brent Barnett with Ag News headlines on Brownfield. U.S. crop condition ratings generally declined over the past week. The USDA says 61% of U.S. corn is in good to excellent condition, down 2% on the week. 63% of soybeans are called good to excellent, unchanged. 86% of U.S. winter wheat has been harvested, matching the five-year average pace. More news is next.
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2: The director of agronomy for one of the nation's largest independent seed companies says extreme heat in July has likely taken the top off corn yield. Tom Larson is with Stein Seed.
10: Pollination suffers dramatically. You could really have a reduction in your pollinated ears just because of the way that the plant physiology works. Those plants like to take a little bit of a breath at night.
2: The executive director of the Nebraska Pork Producers Association says any disruption to the USMCA agreement could devastate the industry. Seth Mitchell says maintaining market access is critical.
11: We want new tariff barriers for pork access to other countries, zero tariff entry. It's really quite simple. USMCA has been one of the greatest success stories in terms of trade deals for not just pork, but really all of agriculture.
2: And the USDA says global corn demand continues to look solid. I'm Brent Barnett, Brownfield.
1: If you're a farmer, you already know the work doesn't care if your knee hurts. 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
13: Southwest Michigan weather.
14: Bright sunshine expected today, with daytime highs approaching 83. Lows around 64. Tonight, mainly clear. Chance of rain showers tomorrow. High of 80. More clouds and sun. Chance for storms Thursday. Highs around 78. 80. Sunshine mixed with clouds at times Friday. Looking further out, 83 Saturday, 84 Sunday, and 83 on Monday. Currently, it's 61 degrees. That's your updated forecast. I'm meteorologist Paul Trombley.

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1: ABC News, I'm Sherry Preston. Two deaths now reported from the cryptopsoriasis outbreak. Both were in Michigan, and both were people with underlying conditions. ABC's Lana Muiz with more on the possible cause, lettuce from Mexico.
2: As many families change their eating habits, some avoiding lettuce altogether, concern in North Carolina about other fresh produce. Officials have not identified the source for the more than 700 cases there, but say many of those sickened reported eating parsley and cilantro.
1: Once again, President Trump says the Iranians are being given one last chance to forge a deal and avoid escalation of the war. Meantime, on the water, a British maritime monitoring agency says a cargo ship was hit by a projectile overnight off the coast of Oman in the Strait of Hormuz. The president saying that U.S. Attorney Jeanine Pirro, quote, folded like an umbrella by dropping charges against the man accused of damaging the reflecting pool in D.C. Pirro says the damage happened during the installation of the lining that was ordered by President Trump. This is ABC News.
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5: I'm Dave Wolf. Today is Election Day with statewide primary races and local ballot questions before voters. Berrien County Clerk Stacey LaPorter says she's expecting strong turnout with polls open from 7 a.m. to 8 p.m. She reminds voters to bring a photo ID and pay close attention to which party's primary ballot they choose.
6: When you go in, you have to, we call it stay in your lane. So you either have to vote all Republican or all Democrat on the partisan section. And then there are some jurisdictions with nonpartisan items, like nonpartisan positions or proposals. So make sure you check the front and the back of your ballot.
5: Laura Porter says anyone who accidentally votes in more than one party's primary can ask a poll worker for a replacement ballot before it's cast. However, she says there are no do-overs after a ballot has been submitted.
6: So if you voted absentee and your ballot's already turned in to your clerk, it is unfortunately too late to get it back and change your mind, like spoil it. That deadline passed Friday before last. But if you already voted and put it in a tabulator, your vote is count and there's no taking it back at this point.
5: She says 619 ballots were cast during the county's 9 days of early voting at Lake Township Hall, nearly double the early voting total in 2024. She says about 300 election workers are serving throughout Berrien County. After the polls close at 8 p.m., local clerks will deliver vote totals to the county clerk's office for tabulation. Election results will be available on the Berrien County Clerk's website. Public safety leaders in Van Buren County are hoping voters approve renewals of some key millages in today's elections. Speaking to the South Haven City Council on Monday, Police Chief Adam Bohr said the city's narcotics millage is on the ballot. It pays for the city's participation in the Southwest Enforcement Team, which is an interagency force dedicated to combating drug activity. It also pays for the city to maintain a canine team, which DeBoer says it doesn't currently have, but that's going to change soon.
7: We are currently fully staffed. We are looking to put a canine team back into our department. That involves getting a canine, that involves some training for a handler. All of that cost would also be covered under that narcotics millage.
5: If voters approve the 5-year renewal of the narcotics millage, it will raise an estimated $467,000 in the first year. Also Monday, South Haven Area Emergency Services Director Brandon Hitz urged all to support a renewal of the county's ambulance millage.
8: Because we provide ambulance transport, Shays receives both the Van Buren County ambulance millage and reimbursement from insurance companies, Medicare and Medicaid, for ambulance transports. Together, those two revenue sources make up about 40% of our budget.
5: Hint says because of the millage, Shays can conduct both fire response and the transport of patients to the hospital in a medical emergency. Otherwise, another agency would have to do it and would get that millage funding. The 4-year renewal would raise about $4.1 million for ambulance services around the county. The ambulance millage has been in place since 1987. The St. Joseph Township Board of Trustees has postponed a decision on Meyer's request to build a gas station at the former Chili site at Hilltop and Washington Roads. Trustees want more information after hearing concerns from residents about traffic. The matter will return at a future meeting. In sports, the Cubs hammer the Dodgers 10-5 on Monday night behind two-run home runs from Seiya Suzuki, Carson Kelly, and Kevin Alcantara, while Michael Busch drove in three runs against his former team. The spotlight in baseball tonight is on Wrigley Field, where all eyes will be on Tarek Skubal, who makes his first start in Dodger Blue after Saturday's blockbuster trade from Detroit. The two-time Cy Young winner faces the Cubs at 8:05. The Tigers were off on Monday night, but they'll open up a series tonight in Seattle. Detroit also continued reshaping its roster before the trade deadline, sending right-handed pitcher Casey Mize to San Diego in a deal that brought in left-handed pitching prospect Cash Mayfield and Jackson Wolf to the organization. The Tigers and Mariners get underway tonight at 9:40 with a pregame show at 9:15 on Newstalk Sports 94.9 WSJM. The White Sox were also off last night. They're back in action tonight as well as they face the Boston Red Sox in the game starting at 7:10. And the Cubs were also among the busiest teams at the deadline, adding veteran starter Kevin Gausman, left-hander Braxton Garrett, and then making another splash by acquiring Clay Holmes and outfielder Tyron Taylor from the Mets. The Cubs hope their reinforcements will help them close the gap on first-place Milwaukee and strengthen its playoff push. In the WNBA, Kelea Copper reported 31 points, and Kelsey Plum had 20 in her Phoenix debut as the Mercury edged the Chicago Sky 106-101. Alyssa Thomas added another triple-double with 19 points, 15 rebounds, and 12 assists, the 27th of her career. One of college football's greatest rivalries is officially back. Notre Dame and Southern California announced they'll resume their historic series with a four-game home-and-home series beginning in 2030. The Fighting Irish lead the all-time series 53-38-5. And in Midwest League Baseball tonight, the West Michigan Whitecaps visit Fort Wayne, Great Lakes is at Dayton, Lake County travels to Lansing, and the South Bend Cubs host Cedar Rapids. In the Cozy Newsroom, I'm Dave Wolf.
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10: Southwest Michigan weather. Good morning, everybody. The forecast for Southwest Lower Michigan today, another beautiful summer day, mostly sunny and warm with highs in the lower 80s and a southwest wind at 5 to 10. Partly cloudy tonight. We'll see lows in the lower 60s with a southwest wind at 5 to 10. Tomorrow is Wednesday. Look for partly cloudy to partly sunny skies. I can't rule out the chance of some showers, maybe a rumble of thunder as a cold front comes through, but at least we don't have any chance of severe weather, at least not right now. Highs will make the lower 80s with a southwest wind at 5 to 10. Thursday, we'll probably see a few showers the first part of the day, maybe a rumble of thunder, otherwise some late day clearing possible with highs in the upper 70s. In the Fox 17 Weather Center, I'm Chief Meteorologist Kevin Craig.
11: 6:11, got some clouds right now, 63 degrees, humidity at 88%, dew point 59 this morning. Again, the actual air temperature 63 at 6:11.

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2: Southwest Michigan weather.
3: Good morning, everybody. The forecast for Southwest Lower Michigan today, another beautiful summer day, mostly sunny and warm with highs in the lower 80s and a southwest wind at 5 to 10. Partly cloudy tonight. We'll see lows in the lower 60s with a southwest wind at 5 to 10. Tomorrow is Wednesday. Look for partly cloudy to partly sunny skies. I can't rule out the chance of some showers, maybe a rumble of thunder as a cold front comes through, but at least we don't have any chance of severe weather, at least not right now. Highs will make the lower 80s with a southwest wind at 5 to 10. Thursday, we'll probably see a few showers the first part of the day, maybe a rumble of thunder, otherwise some late day clearing possible with highs in the upper 70s. In the Fox 17 Weather Center, I'm Chief Meteorologist Kevin Craig.
1: 623, partly cloudy, 63 this morning.

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7: I'm Dave Wolf. Today is Election Day with statewide primary races and local ballot questions before voters. Barron County Clerk Stacey LaPorta says she's expecting strong turnout with polls open from 7 a.m. to 8 p.m. She reminds voters to bring a photo ID and pay close attention to which party's primary ballot they choose.
8: When you go in, you have to, we call it stay in your lane. So you either have to vote all Republican or all Democrat on the partisan section. And then there are some jurisdictions with nonpartisan items, like nonpartisan positions or proposals. So make sure you check the front and the back of your ballot.
7: Laura Porter says anyone who accidentally votes in more than one party's primary can ask a poll worker for a replacement ballot before it's cast. However, she says there are no do-overs after a ballot has been submitted.
8: So if you voted absentee and your ballot's already turned in to your clerk, it is unfortunately too late to get it back and change your mind, like spoil it. That deadline passed Friday before last. But if you already voted and put it in a tabulator, your vote is count and there's no taking it back at this point.
7: She says 619 ballots were cast during the county's 9 days of early voting at Lake Township Hall, nearly double the early voting total in 2024. She says about 300 election workers are serving throughout Barron County. After the polls close at 8 p.m., local clerks will deliver vote totals to the county clerk's office for tabulation. Election results will be available on the Barron County Clerk's website. Public safety leaders in Van Buren County are hoping voters approve renewals of some key millages in today's elections. Speaking to the South Haven City Council on Monday, Police Chief Adam Bohr said the city's narcotics millage is on the ballot. It pays for the city's participation in the Southwest Enforcement Team, which is an interagency force dedicated to combating drug activity. It also pays for the city to maintain a canine team, which DeBoer says it doesn't currently have, but that's going to change soon.
9: We are currently fully staffed. We are looking to put a canine team back into our department. That involves getting a canine, that involves some training for a handler. All of that cost would also be covered under that narcotics millage.
7: If voters approve the 5-year renewal of the narcotics millage, it will raise an estimated $467,000 in the first year. Also Monday, South Haven Area Emergency Services Director Brandon Hitz urged all to support a renewal of the county's ambulance village.
10: Because we provide ambulance transport, Shays receives both the Van Buren County ambulance millage and reimbursement from insurance companies, Medicare, Medicaid for ambulance transports. Together, those two revenue sources make up about 40% of our budget.
7: Hint says because of the millage, Shays can conduct both fire response and the transport of patients to the hospital in a medical emergency. Otherwise, another agency would have to do it and would get that millage funding. The 4-year renewal would raise about $4.1 million for ambulance services around the county. The ambulance millage has been in place since 1987. The St. Joseph Township Board of Trustees has postponed a decision on Meyer's request to build a gas station at the former Chili site at Hilltop and Washington Roads. Trustees want more information after hearing concerns from residents about traffic. That will return at a future meeting. In sports, the Cubs hammer the Dodgers 10-5 on Monday night behind 2-run home runs from Seiya Suzuki, Carson Kelly, and Kevin Alcantara, while Michael Busch drove in 3 runs against his former team. The spotlight in baseball tonight is on Wrigley Field, where all eyes will be on Tarek Skubal, who makes his first start in Dodger blue after Saturday's blockbuster trade from Detroit. The 2-time Cy Young winner faces the Cubs at 8:05. The Tigers were off on Monday night, but they'll open up a series tonight in Seattle. Detroit also continued reshaping its roster for the trade deadline, sending right-handed pitcher Casey Mize to San Diego in a deal that brought in left-handed pitching prospect Cash Mayfield and Jackson Wolf to the organization. The Tigers and Mariners get underway tonight at 9:40 with a pregame show at 9:15 on News Talk Sports 94.9 WSJM. The White Sox were also off last night. They're back in action tonight as well as they face the Boston Red Sox in the game starting at 7:10. And the Cubs were also among the busiest teams at the deadline, adding veteran starter Kevin Gausman, left-hander Braxton Garrett, and then making another splash by acquiring Clay Holmes and outfielder Tyrone Taylor from the Mets. The Cubs hope the reinforcements will help them close the gap on first-place Milwaukee and strengthen its playoff push. In the WNBA, Kelly Copper reported in 31 points, and Kelsey Plum had 20 in her Phoenix debut as the Mercury edged the Chicago Sky 106-101. Alyssa Thomas added another triple-double with 19 points, 15 rebounds, and 12 assists, the 27th of her career. One of college football's greatest rivalries is officially back. Notre Dame and Southern California announced they'll resume their historic series with a four-game home-and-home series beginning in 2030. The Fighting Irish lead the all-time series 53-38-5. And in Midwest League Baseball tonight, the West Michigan Whitecaps visit Fort Wayne, Great Lakes is at Dayton, Lake County travels to Lansing, and the South Bend Cubs host Cedar Rapids. In the Cozy Newsroom, I'm Dave Wolf.
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14: Southwest Michigan weather.
15: Good morning, everybody. The forecast for Southwest Lower Michigan today, another beautiful summer day, mostly sunny and warm with highs in the lower 80s and a southwest wind at 5 to 10. Partly cloudy tonight. We'll see lows in the lower 60s with a southwest wind at 5 to 10. Tomorrow is Wednesday. Look for partly cloudy to partly sunny skies. I can't rule out the chance of some showers, maybe a rumble of thunder as a cold front comes through, but at least we don't have any chance of severe weather, at least not right now. Highs will make the lower 80s with a southwest wind at 5 to 10. Thursday, we'll probably see a few showers the first part of the day, maybe a rumble of thunder, otherwise some late day clearing possible with highs in the upper 70s. In the Fox 17 Weather Center, I'm Chief Meteorologist Kevin Craig.
16: These clouds will break up eventually here. 63 right now, 88% humidity, dew point at 57. So that's what it feels like this early August 4, primary election day. 6:40.

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0: Good morning, Tuesday, August 4, Cozy Classic Hits 103.7, primary election day today. Good weather for election day, mostly sunny, warm at 82. And some clouds this morning, 63, 88% humidity, dew point 57 this morning. 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Preeb's, a Big C Lumber legacy brand. It's election day, as mentioned. Polls open from 7 a.m. till 8 p.m. for statewide primaries and local ballot issues. And Buren County public safety leaders urging voters to renew key millages that help fund the Southwest Enforcement Team and local canine programs. A decision on a proposed Meyer gas station in St. Joseph Township is on hold as trustees seek more information following residents' traffic concerns. 37-year-old man has been arrested on suspicion of intentionally setting the largest of the three devastating wildfires near Spokane, Washington. ABC has the latest. Baseball, Tigers and White Sox off Monday. Cubs dispatch the Dodgers and debut Tarek Skubal tonight. Baseball's trade deadline approaches and more players were swapped on Monday. Dave Wolf has a recap. South Bend and Grand Rapids both off in Midwest League play last night. Both play today. More sports ahead with Dave Wolf and news and podcast always at WCSY.com. A Fox 17 forecast from Chief Meteorologist Kevin Craig. Mostly sunny and warm. High of 82 today. Another nice one. Some clouds, 63 this morning, 88% humidity, dew point 57. We'll look ahead with Kevin next.
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0: 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And that's exactly what Corewell Health is working on right here in Southwest Michigan. On the newest episode of Core Conversations, Natalie Baggio talks with Dr. Maddie Massa. She first came here as a Michigan State medical student, completed her residency at Corewell Health, and loved it so much, she decided to stay. Now, she's an emergency medicine physician, helping care for patients and mentoring the next generation of doctors. I thought it was interesting that nearly a third of Corewell's residents choose to stay and practice here after training. That says a lot about our community and the people they work with every day. If you've ever wondered how new physicians are trained or what makes Southwest Michigan such a special place to build a medical career, you'll enjoy this episode of Core Conversations with Natalie Baggio. 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
5: Southwest Michigan weather. Good morning, everybody. The forecast for Southwest Lower Michigan today, another beautiful summer day, mostly sunny and warm with highs in the lower 80s and a southwest wind at 5 to 10. Partly cloudy tonight. We'll see lows in the lower 60s with a southwest wind at 5 to 10. Tomorrow is Wednesday. Look for partly cloudy to partly sunny skies. I can't rule out the chance of some showers, maybe a rumble of thunder as a cold front comes through, but at least we don't have any chance of severe weather, at least not right now. Highs will make the lower 80s with a southwest wind at 5 to 10. Thursday, we'll probably see a few showers the first part of the day, maybe a rumble of thunder, otherwise some late day clearing possible with highs in the upper 70s. In the Fox 17 Weather Center, I'm Chief Meteorologist Kevin Craig.
0: Some cloud 63 right now. Coming up after the news, we're into the first full week of the latest McFadden Secret Sound. Jackpot, over $50 already. We'll be playing for $51.85 at 7.

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1: ABC News, I'm Sherry Preston. Two deaths in Michigan now linked to the outbreak of that parasitic bug that's been traced to lettuce.
2: Officials say both had significant underlying health conditions that may have been worsened by cyclosporiasis and dehydration. Nationwide, more than 18,000 people have gotten sick in 45 states. The FDA has linked the outbreak in Michigan and eight other states to iceberg lettuce sourced by Taylor Farms in central Mexico and served at some Taco Bell restaurants.
1: ABC's Lana Moise. President Trump says this is the last chance for Iran to reach a peace deal, but Iran still says it has only been talking to Oman. And British officials now say a cargo ship in the Strait of Hormuz has been hit by an unknown projectile. One man is now under arrest in connection with the wildfires that have destroyed hundreds of homes in Washington state. And several Democratic states or several states hold primaries today, including in Michigan, where a Democratic race could be key in deciding which party controls the Senate. This is ABC News.
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2: I'm Dave Wolf. Today is Election Day with statewide primary races and local ballot questions before voters. Barron County Clerk Stacey LaPorta says she's expecting strong turnout with polls open from 7 a.m. to 8 p.m. She reminds voters to bring a photo ID and pay close attention to which party's primary ballot they choose.
3: When you go in, you have to, we call it stay in your lane. So you either have to vote all Republican or all Democrat on the partisan section. And then there are some jurisdictions with nonpartisan items, like nonpartisan positions or proposals. So make sure you check the front and the back of your ballot.
2: Laura Porter says anyone who accidentally votes in more than one party's primary can ask a poll worker for a replacement ballot before it's cast. However, she says there are no do-overs after a ballot has been submitted.
3: So if you voted absentee and your ballot's already turned in to your clerk, it is unfortunately too late to get it back and change your mind, like spoil it. That deadline passed Friday before last. But if you already voted and put it in a tabulator, your vote is count and there's no taking it back at this point.
2: She says 619 ballots were cast during the county's 9 days of early voting at Lake Township Hall, nearly double the early voting total in 2024. She says about 300 election workers are serving throughout Barron County. After the polls close at 8 p.m., local clerks will deliver vote totals to the county clerk's office for tabulation. Election results will be available on the Barron County Clerk's website. Public safety leaders in Van Buren County are hoping voters approve renewals of some key millages in today's elections. Speaking to the South Haven City Council on Monday, Police Chief Adam Bohr said the city's narcotics millage is on the ballot. It pays for the city's participation in the Southwest Enforcement Team, which is an interagency force dedicated to combating drug activity. It also pays for the city to maintain a canine team, which DeBoer says it doesn't currently have, but that's going to change soon.
4: We are currently fully staffed. We are looking to put a canine team back into our department. That involves getting a canine, that involves some training for a handler. All of that cost would also be covered under that narcotics millage.
2: If voters approve the 5-year renewal of the narcotics millage, it will raise an estimated $467,000 in the first year. Also Monday, South Haven Area Emergency Services Director Brandon Hitz urged all to support a renewal of the county's ambulance village.
5: Because we provide ambulance transport, Shays receives both a Van Buren County ambulance millage and reimbursement from insurance companies, Medicare, Medicaid for ambulance transports. Together, those two revenue sources make up about 40% of our budget.
2: Hintz says because of the millage, Shays can conduct both fire response and the transport of patients to the hospital in a medical emergency. Otherwise, another agency would have to do it and would get that millage funding. The 4-year renewal would raise about $4.1 million for ambulance services around the county. The ambulance millage has been in place since 1987. The St. Joseph Township Board of Trustees has postponed a decision on Meyer's request to build a gas station at the former Chili site at Hilltop and Washington Roads. Trustees want more information after hearing concerns from residents about traffic. That will return at a future meeting. In sports, the Cubs hammer the Dodgers 10-5 on Monday night behind 2-run home runs from Seiya Suzuki, Carson Kelly, and Kevin Alcantara, while Michael Busch drove in 3 runs against his former team. The spotlight in baseball tonight is on Wrigley Field, where all eyes will be on Tarek Skubal, who makes his first start in Dodger blue after Saturday's blockbuster trade from Detroit. The 2-time Cy Young winner faces the Cubs at 8:05. The Tigers were off on Monday night, but they'll open up a series tonight in Seattle. Detroit also continued reshaping its roster for the trade deadline, sending right-handed pitcher Casey Mize to San Diego in a deal that brought in left-handed pitching prospect Cash Mayfield and Jackson Wolf to the organization. The Tigers and Mariners get underway tonight at 9:40 with a pregame show at 9:15 on News Talk Sports 94.9 WSJM. The White Sox were also off last night. They're back in action tonight as well as they face the Boston Red Sox in the game starting at 7:10. And the Cubs were also among the busiest teams at the deadline, adding veteran starter Kevin Gausman, left-hander Braxton Garrett, and then making another splash by acquiring Clay Holmes and outfielder Tyrone Taylor from the Mets. The Cubs hope the reinforcements will help them close the gap on first-place Milwaukee and strengthen its playoff push. In the WNBA, Kelia Copper reported in 31 points, and Kelsey Plum had 20 in her Phoenix debut as the Mercury edged the Chicago Sky 106-101. Alyssa Thomas added another triple-double with 19 points, 15 rebounds, and 12 assists, the 27th of her career. One of college football's greatest rivalries is officially back. Notre Dame and Southern California announced they'll resume their historic series with a four-game home-and-home series beginning in 2030. The Fighting Irish lead the all-time series 53-38-5. And in Midwest League Baseball tonight, the West Michigan Whitecaps visit Fort Wayne, Great Lakes is at Dayton, Lake County travels to Lansing, and the South Bend Cubs host Cedar Rapids. In the Cozy Newsroom, I'm Dave Wolf.
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8: Good morning, everybody. The forecast for Southwest Lower Michigan today, another beautiful summer day, mostly sunny and warm with highs in the lower 80s and a southwest wind at 5 to 10. Partly cloudy tonight. We'll see lows in the lower 60s with a southwest wind at 5 to 10. Tomorrow is Wednesday. Look for partly cloudy to partly sunny skies. I can't rule out the chance of some showers, maybe a rumble of thunder as a cold front comes through, but at least we don't have any chance of severe weather, at least not right now. Highs will make the lower 80s with a southwest wind at 5 to 10. Thursday, we'll probably see a few showers the first part of the day, maybe a rumble of thunder, otherwise some late day clearing possible with highs in the upper 70s. In the Fox 17 Weather Center, I'm Chief Meteorologist Kevin Craig.
0: 7:10. And right now we're looking at some clouds and 63 degrees this morning. 88% humidity, dew point at 57% this morning. On this U.S. Coast Guard Day. Yes, today. 1790 is when they were established, and we're honoring maritime heroes who protect our coasts. Of course, pretty important to us here in Southwest Michigan and all the Great Lakes. So thank you for your service if you're in the U.S. Coast Guard today. U.S. Coast Guard Day, 7-11. By the way, it's also today Neighborhood Block Party Day. National Night Out, always celebrated the first Tuesday of August. This is a national campaign, actually. Brings neighbors and law enforcement and first responders all together for block parties, cookouts, and community safety events. One in South Haven tonight from 5 until 7 at the Huron Street Pavilion. You can meet South Haven Police, emergency services folks, Van Buren County Sheriff's deputies. All those will be there. Free hot dogs. That always brings people out. And popsicles as well. So come out and check out some of the cool things they have to offer. And thank them for their service as well. As I was watching the Spokane, Washington fire report last night on the news, I'm thinking, thank God for our firemen. Oh, and those those first responders who get in the middle of all that stuff. Holy cow. All right, 7-12. We are officially into week number 2 of The Secret Sound. We had a winner a week ago today, And we're over $50 in the jackpot now. $51.85 as we play.
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0: All righty then, let's play the sound a couple of times here. 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Got a guess?
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0: To the phone we go. Caller, good morning. Who are you? Where are you from?
11: Joe from Benton Harbor.
0: Hello, Joe. Jackpot 5185. What's your guess?
11: How about burning some brush?
0: Burning some brush. No, sir. No burning involved here, but thank you. Have a super day. Thanks, Joe. All right, 6222 when we play tomorrow morning. Secret Sound brought to you by McFadden's Friendly Motors. Lots of things to bring you up to date on. It is a primary election day today. Polls opened at 7 o'clock. They'll be open till 8 tonight. More on that coming up here. Saturday Evening Post and a record long hot dog way back when. 7:25, thanks to United Way of Southwest Michigan. They're kicking off a new campaign. Zach East will join me after 7:30 news with details on that. Then, Once Upon a 45, another classic hit song, the story behind it, REO's Ride in the Storm Out, coming up after 7:30 news. Birthdays and anniversaries today at 10 till, as usual. So if somebody's blowing out candles, I need to know about it. 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

0: Good morning, Tuesday, August 4, Cozy Classic Hits 103.7, primary election day. Today, good weather for election day, mostly sunny, warm at 82. Had some clouds this morning, 63, 88% humidity, dew point 57 this morning. 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It's election day, as mentioned. Polls open from 7 a.m. till 8 p.m. for statewide primaries and local ballot issues. And Buren County public safety leaders urging voters to renew key millages that help fund the Southwest Enforcement Team and local canine programs. A decision on a proposed Meyer gas station in St. Joseph Township is on hold as trustees seek more information following residents' traffic concerns. 37-year-old man has been arrested on suspicion of intentionally setting the largest of the three devastating wildfires near Spokane, Washington. ABC has the latest. Baseball, Tigers and White Sox off Monday. Cubs dispatch the Dodgers and debut Tarek Skubal tonight. Baseball's trade deadline approaches and more players were swapped on Monday. Dave Wolf has a recap. South Bend and Grand Rapids both off in Midwest League play last night. Both play today. More sports ahead with Dave Wolf and news and podcast always at WCSY.com. A Fox 17 forecast from Chief Meteorologist Kevin Craig. Mostly sunny and warm. High of 82 today. Another nice one. Some clouds, 63 this morning, 88% humidity, dew point 57. We'll look ahead with Kevin next.
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3: weather. Today, another beautiful summer day, mostly sunny and warm with highs in the lower 80s and a southwest wind at 5 to 10. Partly cloudy tonight. We'll see lows in the lower 60s with a southwest wind at 5 to 10. Tomorrow is Wednesday. Look for partly cloudy to partly sunny skies. I can't rule out the chance of some showers. Maybe a rumble of thunder as a cold front comes through, but at least we don't have any chance of severe weather, at least not right now. Highs will make the lower 80s with a southwest wind at 5 to 10. Thursday, we'll probably see a few showers the first part of the day, maybe a rumble of thunder. Otherwise, some late day clearing possible with highs in the upper 70s. In the Fox 17 Weather Center, I'm Chief Meteorologist Kevin Craig.
0: Got some clouds this morning. As Kevin says, they'll break away to full sunshine later. 63 degrees as we go way back when.
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0: 1821, the first issue of the Saturday Evening Post was published. They're still posting, but only six issues a year. The Post is long remembered for its association with Norman Rockwell and his iconic covers. 1916, the U.S. signed the treaty to purchase the Virgin Islands from Denmark for $25 million in gold. The U.S. Virgin Islands are the only space in the U.S. where traffic drives on the left. 2006, a hot dog measuring 197 feet was made by the Shizuoka Meat Producers of Shizuoka, Japan, and the All Japan Bread Association. That record, by the way, was blown away by the Paraguayans in 2011, who created a 668-foot hot dog for the Guinness record, which has yet to be beaten again. And music history, 1984. Prince started a 24-week run at the top of the U.S. charts with Purple Rain, his sixth solo album, which featured his hits When Doves Cry and Let's Go Crazy, as well as the title track. It has sold over 20 million copies worldwide and is the seventh best-selling soundtrack of all time. The late, great Prince from way back when, Cozy Classic Hits 103.7.

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5: I'm Dave Wolf. Today is Election Day with statewide primary races and local ballot questions before voters. Berrien County Clerk Stacy LaPorta says she's expecting strong turnout with polls open from 7 a.m. to 8 p.m. She reminds voters to bring a photo ID and pay close attention to which party's primary ballot they choose.
6: When you go in, you have to, we call it stay in your lane. So you either have to vote all Republican or all Democrat on the partisan section. And then there are some jurisdictions with nonpartisan items, like nonpartisan positions or proposals. So make sure you check the front and the back of your ballot.
5: Laura Porter says anyone who accidentally votes in more than one party's primary can ask a poll worker for a replacement ballot before it's cast. However, she says there are no do-overs after a ballot has been submitted.
6: So if you voted absentee and your ballot's already turned in to your clerk, it is unfortunately too late to get it back and change your mind, like spoil it. That deadline passed Friday before last. But if you already voted and put it in a tabulator, your vote is count and there's no taking it back at this point.
5: She says 619 ballots were cast during the county's 9 days of early voting at Lake Township Hall, nearly double the early voting total in 2024. She says about 300 election workers are serving throughout Berrien County. After the polls close at 8 p.m., local clerks will deliver vote totals to the county clerk's office for tabulation. Election results will be available on the Berrien County Clerk's website. Public safety leaders in Van Buren County are hoping voters approve renewals of some key millages in today's elections. Speaking to the South Haven City Council on Monday, Police Chief Adam Bohr said the city's narcotics millage is on the ballot. It pays for the city's participation in the Southwest Enforcement Team, which is an interagency force dedicated to combating drug activity. It also pays for the city to maintain a canine team, which DeBoer says it doesn't currently have, but that's going to change soon.
7: We are currently fully staffed. We are looking to put a canine team back into our department. That involves getting a canine, that involves some training for a handler. All of that cost would also be covered under that narcotics millage.
5: If voters approve the 5-year renewal of the narcotics millage, it will raise an estimated $467,000 in the first year. Also Monday, South Haven Area Emergency Services Director Brandon Hitz urged all to support a renewal of the county's ambulance millage.
8: Because we provide ambulance transport, Shays receives both a Van Buren County ambulance millage and reimbursement from insurance companies, Medicare, Medicaid for ambulance transports. Together, those two revenue sources make up about 40% of our budget.
5: Hintz says because of the millage, Shays can conduct both fire response and the transport of patients to the hospital in a medical emergency. Otherwise, another agency would have to do it and would get that millage funding. The 4-year renewal would raise about $4.1 million for ambulance services around the county. The ambulance millage has been in place since 1987. The St. Joseph Township Board of Trustees has postponed a decision on Meyer's request to build a gas station at the former Chili site at Hilltop and Washington Roads. Trustees want more information after hearing concerns from residents about traffic. The matter will return at a future meeting. In sports, the Cubs hammer the Dodgers 10-5 on Monday night behind 2-run home runs from Zay Suzuki, Carson Kelly, and Kevin Alcantara, while Michael Busch drove in 3 runs against his former team. The spotlight in baseball tonight is on Wrigley Field, where all eyes will be on Tarek Skubal, who makes his first start in Dodger Blue after Saturday's blockbuster trade from Detroit. The 2-time Cy Young winner faces the Cubs at 8:05. The Tigers were off on Monday night, but they'll open up a series tonight in Seattle. Detroit also continued reshaping its roster before the trade deadline, sending right-handed pitcher Casey Mize to San Diego in a deal that brought in left-handed pitching prospect Cash Mayfield and Jackson Wolf to the organization. The Tigers and Mariners get underway tonight at 9:40 with a pregame show at 9:15 on News Talk Sports 94.9 WSJM. The White Sox were also off last night. They're back in action tonight as well as they face the Boston Red Sox in the game starting at 7:10. And the Cubs were also among the busiest teams at the deadline, adding veteran starter Kevin Gausman, left-hander Braxton Garrett, and then making another splash by acquiring Clay Holmes and outfielder Tyron Taylor from the Mets. The Cubs hope the reinforcements will help them close the gap on first-place Milwaukee and strengthen its playoff push. In the WNBA, Kelea Copper reported 31 points, and Kelsey Plum had 20 in her Phoenix debut as the Mercury edged the Chicago Sky 106-101. Alyssa Thomas added another triple-double with 19 points, 15 rebounds, and 12 assists, the 27th of her career. One of college football's greatest rivalries is officially back. Notre Dame and Southern California announced they'll resume their historic series with a four-game home-and-home series beginning in 2030. The Fighting Irish lead the all-time series 53-38-5. And in Midwest League Baseball tonight, the West Michigan Whitecaps visit Fort Wayne, Great Lakes is at Dayton, Lake County travels to Lansing, and the South Bend Cubs host Cedar Rapids. In the Cozy Newsroom, I'm Dave Wolf.
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11: Today, another beautiful summer day, mostly sunny and warm with highs in the lower 80s and a southwest wind at 5 to 10. Partly cloudy tonight. We'll see lows in the lower 60s with a southwest wind at 5 to 10. Tomorrow is Wednesday. Look for partly cloudy to partly sunny skies. I can't rule out the chance of some showers, maybe a rumble of thunder as a cold front comes through, but at least we don't have any chance of severe weather, at least not right now. Highs will make the lower 80s with a southwest wind at 5 to 10. Thursday, we'll probably see a few showers the first part of the day, maybe a rumble of thunder. Otherwise, some late day clearing possible with highs in the upper 70s. In the Fox 17 Weather Center, I'm Chief Meteorologist Kevin Craig.
1: Zach East is Senior Director for United Way of Southwest Michigan. He pops in on Tuesday mornings. Zach, remind me when the kickoff of the campaign is.
12: Well,
1: coming up, right?
12: Yeah, Paul, actually, it's right now. August officially begins the fundraising campaign season for a lot of United Ways throughout the country, and especially ours here in Berrien, Cass, and Van Buren counties. And this is also pace-setting season. So what that means, by the way, when I say campaign, you know, we're on voting day. I'm not actually talking about political campaigns for once. Right. We're talking about fundraising campaigns, which United Way of Southwest Michigan, again, and lots of others throughout the country, they really rely on workplaces and organizations, nonprofits, municipalities in the communities that United Way serve in order to help make sure that the bulk of the fundraising that comes in happens during campaign fundraising season. So what happens is at your workplace, you might actually have a United Way campaign where you're asked to, you know, make a payroll deduction of a certain amount of money per pay period or a one-time gift, whatever works for you. And that ends up going right back here to United Way of Southwest Michigan and gets leveraged for much more. We usually use those dollars in order to leverage more dollars from other grants, corporate sponsors, matches, all sorts of things that we have access to. That's one of the many reasons why you should donate to United Way of Southwest Michigan. So the pace setters that I was speaking of are the groups of organizations that are the first to run their campaigns throughout campaign season. So our biggest pace setter, which kicks off as of yesterday, is United Federal Credit Union. They have not only locations here in our communities in Southwest Michigan, but they have community locations of United Federal Credit Union now all across the country in states as far away as Nevada. So with that, that basically means that we're helping them launch their nationwide United Way fundraising campaign. In addition to our friends at St. Joseph Public Schools, it'll be kicking off later this month when they open for the teachers and administrators to come back. In addition to that, you here at Midwest Family are a pace setter as well. Did you know that, Paul? I'll be asking for your money soon.
13: Actually, yes.
12: All right. And then also us here at United Way of Southwest Michigan, we happen to be pace setters. All of our employees here, 100% participation in our office here in St. Joe, donate back to our own organization. And again, we use those funds as great leverage for much more. And Vail Rubber Works in St. Joseph, also one of our pace setters this year. So each of these organizations are going to be starting their campaigns here in August. Many more of them kick off in late August, September, October, all the way into December. By the end of the year, we hope to close with several millions of dollars to be able to leverage and put right back in our community, as we do each year, from the many organizations that come to United Way looking for some funding for their programs. And as you might imagine, it is needed greater than ever based on a lot of those changes to funding for those organizations over the past several years. So any assistance will help quite a bit with not only programs here in Southwest Michigan. In fact, we fund, I believe, over 55 to 60 programs throughout Southwest Michigan these days, in addition to our own hosted programs, Volunteer United, the Volunteer Income Tax Assistance Program, and the 211 program, among others. So if you're interested in getting a workplace campaign started, you're not sure when yours is, get a hold of us at uwsm.org, Paul.
1: 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Talk to you next week.
12: Absolutely. Thanks, buddy.
1: Zach E., Senior Director for United Way of Southwest Michigan.
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1: 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The song became one of REO's signature concert favorites and helped define the band's early years. REO Speedwagon, Ridin' the Storm Out.
0: 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They just wait for the needle to drop.

0: Holly Week birthdays on Cozy Classic Hits 103.7 Notables on this August 4. The Duchess of Sussex, Meghan Markle, 45 today. Retired NASCAR driver Jeff Gordon, 55. Former President Barack Obama, 65 today. And Billy Bob Thornton, 71. Locally, happy birthdays. Got a couple of emails. Birthday wish for Chuck Brush and Christina Garcia from Bangor. Happy birthday, you two. Also celebrating today, Deb Woodhams. Happy birthday, Lynn Garrisey. Johnny Canone. Glenn Marr. Amanda Merchant. Our own news guy, Andrew Green. Got a call in about Landon Rouse's birthday today. Happy birthday. And Teresa Carlquist. Happy anniversary, if it happens to be today. We got birthday presents from Maria's Taste of Italy and Cookies on Call downtown South Haven and the Flower Basket downtown Waterville. Today, going to Teresa Carlquist. Need your address, Teresa. I'll get your prizes out. 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Teresa Carlquist, our birthday winner today. Have a great day. Sunny, warm, 82, another nice day. Got some clouds and 63 now. Kevin Craig's Fox 17. Look ahead for Blueberry Festival next.
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5: Southwest Michigan weather. Today, another beautiful summer day, mostly sunny and warm with highs in the lower 80s and a southwest wind at 5 to 10. Partly cloudy tonight. We'll see lows in the lower 60s with a southwest wind at 5 to 10. Tomorrow is Wednesday. Look for partly cloudy to partly sunny skies. I can't rule out the chance of some showers. Maybe a rumble of thunder as a cold front comes through, but at least we don't have any chance of severe weather, at least not right now. Highs will make the lower 80s with a southwest wind at 5 to 10. Thursday, we'll probably see a few showers the first part of the day, maybe a rumble of thunder. Otherwise, some late day clearing possible with highs in the upper 70s. In the Fox 17 Weather Center, I'm Chief Meteorologist Kevin Craig.

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1: ABC News, I'm Sherry Preston. An arrest in Washington State. A man now accused of setting one of three wildfires that have burned hundreds of buildings. ABC's Alex Stone is in Spokane.
2: As multiple wildfires converge around Washington State's second largest city.
3: We love this house. We raised our kids here and everything is gone.
2: John and Kathy Sherrick were out of town when the fires destroyed their house.
4: Every memory of my children are down there. Every memory of my grandchildren are down there. It's just, right now I just feel empty.
2: More than 700 homes and businesses confirmed destroyed, but authorities fear the number could be far higher.
1: The outbreak of cyclosporiasis now turning deadly. The deaths of two people in Michigan have been linked to the outbreak that experts say was spread at least in part by tainted lettuce from Mexico. Several states are holding primaries today, and a key one is the Democratic Senate race in Michigan. That race crucial to deciding control of the Senate. This is ABC News.
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6: I'm Dave Wolf. Today is Election Day with statewide primary races and local ballot questions before voters. Barron County Clerk Stacey LaPorta says she's expecting strong turnout with polls open from 7 a.m. to 8 p.m. She reminds voters to bring a photo ID and pay close attention to which party's primary ballot they choose.
7: When you go in, you have to, we call it stay in your lane. So you either have to vote all Republican or all Democrat on the partisan section. And then there are some jurisdictions with nonpartisan items, like nonpartisan positions or proposals. So make sure you check the front and the back of your ballot.
6: Laura Porter says anyone who accidentally votes in more than one party's primary can ask a poll worker for a replacement ballot before it's cast. However, she says there are no do-overs after a ballot has been submitted.
7: So if you voted absentee and your ballot's already turned in to your clerk, it is unfortunately too late to get it back and change your mind, like spoil it. That deadline passed Friday before last. But if you already voted and put it in a tabulator, your vote is counted.

0: And there's no taking it back at this point.
1: She says 619 ballots were cast during the county's 9 days of early voting at Lake Township Hall, nearly double the early voting total in 2024. She says about 300 election workers are serving throughout Berrien County. After the polls close at 8 p.m., local clerks will deliver vote totals to the county clerk's office for tabulation. Election results will be available on the Berrien County Clerk's website. Public safety leaders in Van Buren County are hoping voters approve renewals of some key millages in today's elections. Speaking to the South Haven City Council on Monday, Police Chief Adam Bohr said the city's narcotics millage is on the ballot. It pays for the city's participation in the Southwest Enforcement Team, which is an interagency force dedicated to combating drug activity. It also pays for the city to maintain a canine team, which DeBoer says it doesn't currently have, but that's going to change soon.
2: We are currently fully staffed. We are looking to put a canine team back into our department. That involves getting a canine, that involves some training for a handler. All of that cost would also be covered under that narcotics millage.
1: If voters approve the 5-year renewal of the narcotics millage, it will raise an estimated $467,000 in the first year. Also Monday, South Haven Area Emergency Services Director Brandon Hitz urged all to support a renewal of the county's ambulance village.
3: Because we provide ambulance transport, Shays receives both a Van Buren County ambulance village and reimbursement from insurance companies, Medicare, Medicaid for ambulance transports. Together, those two revenue sources make up about 40% of our budget.
1: Hintz says because of the millage, Shays can conduct both fire response and the transport of patients to the hospital in a medical emergency. Otherwise, another agency would have to do it and would get that millage funding. The 4-year renewal would raise about $4.1 million for ambulance services around the county. The ambulance millage has been in place since 1987. The St. Joseph Township Board of Trustees has postponed a decision on Meyer's request to build a gas station at the former Chili site at Hilltop and Washington Roads. Trustees want more information after hearing concerns from residents about traffic. The matter will return at a future meeting. In sports, the Cubs hammer the Dodgers 10-5 on Monday night behind 2-run home runs from Say Suzuki, Carson Kelly, and Kevin Alcantara, while Michael Busch drove in 3 runs against his former team. The spotlight in baseball tonight is on Wrigley Field, where all eyes will be on Tarek Skubal, who makes his first start in Dodger blue after Saturday's blockbuster trade from Detroit. The 2-time Cy Young winner faces the Cubs at 8:05. The Tigers were off on Monday night, but they'll open up a series tonight in Seattle. Detroit also continued reshaping its roster before the trade deadline, sending right-handed pitcher Casey Mize to San Diego in a deal that brought in left-handed pitching prospect Cash Mayfield and Jackson Wolf to the organization. The Tigers and Mariners get underway tonight at 9:40 with a pregame show at 9:15 on News Talk Sports 94.9 WSJM. The White Sox were also off last night. They're back in action tonight as well as they face the Boston Red Sox in the game starting at 7:10. And the Cubs were also among the busiest teams at the deadline, adding veteran starter Kevin Gausman, left-hander Braxton Garrett, and then making another splash by acquiring Clay Holmes and outfielder Tyrone Taylor from the Mets. The Cubs hope the reinforcements will help them close the gap on first-place Milwaukee and strengthen its playoff push. In the WNBA, Kelea Copper reported in 31 points, and Kelsey Plum had a 20 in her Phoenix debut as the Mercury edged the Chicago Sky 106-101. Alyson Thomas added another triple-double with 19 points, 15 rebounds, and 12 assists, the 27th of her career. One of college football's greatest rivalries is officially back. Notre Dame and Southern California announced they'll resume their historic series with a 4-game home-and-home series beginning in 2030. The Fighting Irish lead the all-time series 53-38-5. And in Minnesota League Baseball tonight, the West Michigan Whitecaps visit Fort Wayne, Great Lakes is at Dayton, Lake County travels to Lansing, and the South Bend Cubs host Cedar Rapids. In the Cozy Newsroom, I'm Dave Wolf.
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7: weather. Today, another beautiful summer day. Mostly sunny and warm with highs in the lower 80s and a southwest wind at 5 to 10. Partly cloudy tonight. We'll see lows in the lower 60s with a southwest wind at 5 to 10. Tomorrow is Wednesday. Look for partly cloudy to partly sunny skies. I can't rule out the chance of some showers. Maybe a rumble of thunder as a cold front comes through, but at least we don't have any chance of severe weather, at least not right now. Highs will make the lower 80s with a southwest wind at 5 to 10. Thursday, we'll probably see a few showers the first part of the day. Maybe a rumble of thunder. Otherwise, some late day clearing possible with highs in the upper 70s. In the Fox 17 Weather Center, I'm Chief Meteorologist Kevin Craig. Cause I can't.

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10: Southwest Michigan weather.
11: Today, another beautiful summer day, mostly sunny and warm with highs in the lower 80s and a southwest wind at 5 to 10. Partly cloudy tonight. We'll see lows in the lower 60s with a southwest wind at 5 to 10. Tomorrow is Wednesday. Look for partly cloudy to partly sunny skies. I can't rule out the chance of some showers. Maybe a rumble of thunder as a cold front comes through, but at least we don't have any chance of severe weather, at least not right now. Highs will make the lower 80s with a southwest wind at 5 to 10. Thursday, we'll probably see a few showers the first part of the day, maybe a rumble of thunder. Otherwise, some late day clearing possible with highs in the upper 70s. In the Fox 17 Weather Center, I'm Chief Meteorologist Kevin Craig.
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13: 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The two-time Academy Award winner plays a religious hitman navigating single fatherhood after the death of his wife. The film hits theaters September 25th.
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13: Spider-Man Brand New Day is finally hitting IMAX theaters after its opening weekend success. 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A new sitcom from Friends co-creator Marta Kaufman is coming to Prime Video. The new show, Dinks, follows a couple building their life together without any kids. Paul Scheer and June Raphael will star as the leads. And happy birthday to actress and director Greta Gerwig. She's 43 today. Chuck Sievertson, ABC News.

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4: I'm Dave Wolf. Today is Election Day with statewide primary races and local ballot questions before voters. Berrien County Clerk Stacey LaPorta says she's expecting strong turnout, with polls open from 7 a.m. to 8 p.m. She reminds voters to bring a photo ID and pay close attention to which party's primary ballot they choose.
5: When you go in, you have to, we call it stay in your lane. So you either have to vote all Republican or all Democrat on the partisan section. And then there are some jurisdictions with nonpartisan items, like nonpartisan positions or proposals. So make sure you check the front and the back of your ballot.
4: Laura Porter says anyone who accidentally votes in more than one party's primary can ask a poll worker for a replacement ballot before it's cast. However, she says there are no do-overs after a ballot has been submitted.
5: So if you voted absentee and your ballot's already turned in to your clerk, it is unfortunately too late to get it back and change your mind, like spoil it. That deadline passed Friday before last. But if you already voted and put it in a tabulator, your vote is count and there's no taking it back at this point.
4: She says 619 ballots were cast during the county's 9 days of early voting at Lake Tunchip Hall, nearly double the early voting total in 2024. She says about 300 election workers are serving throughout Berrien County. After the polls close at 8 p.m., local clerks will deliver vote totals to the county clerk's office for tabulation. Election results will be available on the Berrien County Clerk's website. Public safety leaders in Van Buren County are hoping voters approve renewals of some key millages in today's elections. Speaking to the South Haven City Council on Monday, Police Chief Adam Bohr said the city's narcotics millage is on the ballot. It pays for the city's participation in the Southwest Enforcement Team, which is an interagency force dedicated to combating drug activity. It also pays for the city to maintain a canine team, which DeBoer says it doesn't currently have, but that's going to change soon.
6: We are currently fully staffed. We are looking to put a canine team back into our department. That involves getting a canine, that involves some training for a handler. All of that cost would also be covered under that narcotics millage.
4: If voters approve the 5-year renewal of the narcotics millage, it will raise an estimated $467,000 in the first year. Also Monday, South Haven Area Emergency Services Director Brandon Hitz urged all to support a renewal of the county's ambulance millage.
7: Because we provide ambulance transport, Shays receives both the Van Buren County ambulance millage and reimbursement from insurance companies, Medicare, Medicaid for ambulance transports. Together, those two revenue sources make up about 40% of our budget.
4: Hintz says because of the millage, Shays can conduct both fire response and the transport of patients to the hospital in a medical emergency. Otherwise, another agency would have to do it and would get that millage funding. The 4-year renewal would raise about $4.1 million for ambulance services around the county. The ambulance millage has been in place since 1987. The St. Joseph Township Board of Trustees has postponed a decision on Meyer's request to build a gas station at the former Chili site at Hilltop and Washington Roads. Trustees want more information after hearing concerns from residents about traffic. The matter will return at a future meeting. In sports, the Cubs hammer the Dodgers 10-5 on Monday night behind 2-run home runs from Zay Suzuki, Carson Kelly, and Kevin Alcantara, while Michael Busch drove in 3 runs against his former team. The spotlight in baseball tonight is on Wrigley Field, where all eyes will be on Tarek Skubal, who makes his first start in Dodger blue after Saturday's blockbuster trade from Detroit. The 2-time Cy Young winner faces the Cubs at 8:05. The Tigers were off on Monday night, but they'll open up a series tonight in Seattle. Detroit also continued reshaping its roster before the trade deadline, sending right-handed pitcher Casey Mize to San Diego in a deal that brought in left-handed pitching prospect Cash Mayfield and Jackson Wolf to the organization. The Tigers and Mariners get underway tonight at 9:40 with a pregame show at 9:15 on News Talk Sports 94.9 WSJM. The White Sox were also off last night. They're back in action tonight as well as they face the Boston Red Sox in the game starting at 7:10. And the Cubs were also among the busiest teams at the deadline, adding veteran starter Kevin Gausman, left-hander Braxton Garrett, and then making another splash by acquiring Clay Holmes and outfielder Tyron Taylor from the Mets. The Cubs hope the reinforcements will help them close the gap on first-place Milwaukee and strengthen its playoff push. In the WNBA, Kelia Copper reported 31 points, and Kelsey Plum had 20 in her Phoenix debut as the Mercury edged the Chicago Sky 106-101. Alyssa Thomas added another triple-double with 19 points, 15 rebounds, and 12 assists, the 27th of her career. One of college football's greatest rivalries is officially back. Notre Dame and Southern California announced they'll resume their historic series with a four-game home-and-home series beginning in 2030. The Fighting Irish lead the all-time series 53-38-5. And in Midwest League Baseball tonight, the West Michigan Whitecaps visit Fort Wayne, Great Lakes is at Dayton, Lake County travels to Lansing, and the South Bend Cubs host Cedar Rapids. In the Cozy Newsroom, I'm Dave Wolf.
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9: Today, another beautiful summer day, mostly sunny and warm with highs in the lower 80s and a southwest wind at 5 to 10. Partly cloudy tonight, we'll see lows in the lower 60s with a southwest wind at 5 to 10. Tomorrow is Wednesday. Look for partly cloudy to partly sunny skies. I can't rule out the chance of some showers, maybe a rumble of thunder as a cold front comes through, but at least we don't have any chance of severe weather, at least not right now. Highs will make the lower 80s with a southwest wind at 5 to 10. Thursday, we'll probably see a few showers the first part of the day, maybe a rumble of thunder. Otherwise, some late day clearing possible with highs in the upper 70s. In the Fox 17 Weather Center, I'm Chief Meteorologist Kevin Craig.

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0: 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Blueberry Festival means the Bobby Walker Basketball Tournament. This year's competition is Thursday to Sunday at Elkenberg Park in South Haven. Take in kids games and shooting contests 5 p.m. Thursday and Friday 4:30 to 6:30. There's food and ceremony honoring frontline workers, seniors, and students, along with Saturday's 5-on-5. A great event, great basketball, great fun. The Bobby Walker Basketball Tournament. This Thursday through Sunday, Elkenberg Park, South Haven. Paul Andecker with That's Just Good News. A California wedding took an unforgettable turn when the bride's parents surprised the couple with a recording from the bride's childhood. Jordan Rosenberg and Max Creamer were celebrating their reception when audio of 4-year-old Jordan describing her future wedding was played for guests. In the decades-old recording, young Jordan talked about wedding details, named friends who would attend, and then answered a question about her future husband. Who would it be? Her answer? Max. The groom was stunned, and the room erupted in disbelief. Jordan later said she was just as surprised as everyone else. The emotional moment has since gone viral, drawing millions of views and sparking plenty of talk about fate and coincidence. And that's just good news. Have some good news to share? Email me, paul@wcsy.com. 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
3: ABC News, I'm Sherry Preston. Two holdout Republican senators on the nomination of Todd Blanche to be Attorney General, not holding out anymore. Senators John Cornyn and Tom Tillis now on board after Blanche formally rescinded the so-called anti-weaponization fund. Here's ABC's Ali Pekoran on Capitol Hill.
4: Because Cornyn and Tillis have now dropped their objections, we expect Blanche to be confirmed by the committee this morning and then sent to the whole of the Senate floor for further consideration. That could set Blanche up for a vote for final confirmation later this week or potentially over the weekend.
3: Police in Washington state have arrested a 37-year-old man accused of setting one of the wildfires that have burned hundreds of homes near Spokane. Trump administration officials saying a deal with Iran to reopen the Strait of Hormuz could be done as soon as today or possibly tomorrow. Half the states in the country are now suing over the president's latest round of tariffs, arguing they are just a stand-in for the tariffs that were already ruled illegal by the U.S. Supreme Court. This is ABC News.
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5: I'm Ken Lundberg. Today is Election Day with statewide primary races and local ballot questions for voters. Polls are open until 8 p.m. tonight, and voters are reminded to bring photo identification and select only one party's primary ballot. Election results will be available through WSJM.com. Benton Harbor voters will decide in November whether to create a health equality committee and require development of a health care action plan. City commissioners approved the ballot language despite expressing surprise at the process. The St. Joseph Township Board of Trustees has postponed a decision on Meyer's request to build a gas station at the former Chili's site at Hilltop and Washington Roads. Trustees want more information after hearing concerns from residents about traffic. Police agencies across Southwest Michigan are set to host National Night Out events this evening to strengthen relationships between law enforcement and the community. Events are planned in communities across Southwest Michigan. The gatherings will feature public safety agencies, family activities, and opportunities to meet local officers. In the WSJM newsroom, I'm Ken Lundberg.
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6: 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I'm Paul Andecker. That's what I'm buzzing about today, Tuesday, August 4th. The Daily Buzz is next.
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9: Paul Andecker in the Tuesday edition of The Daily Buzz. We know that being lonely is bad for your emotional health. But it can also have a physical effect on the size of your brain. According to a new study, people with the fewest social contacts had smaller brains, while people who had the most connections had larger ones. One of the lead researchers wrote, "Social isolation has been associated with premature mortality, increased risk of coronary heart disease and stroke, increased reporting of depressive symptoms, as well as increased dementia risk." So go out, make some friends. Most of us prefer texting.

0: To phone chatter, but a growing number of people avoid talking on their smartphones because they're actually afraid to. Recent study in Australia says 90% of Gen Z are anxious about speaking on the phone, and an awkward phone call is one of the top three things Gen Z wants to avoid most in life. Mary Jane Copps, who has coached 15,000 people on developing communication skills, blames the fear on disappearing landlines and younger people getting cell phones earlier in life. One of her tips for getting rid of the bad vibes? Cut out pictures from a magazine of a smiling man and woman and look at them while you're on the phone, so you feel more comfortable with how the other person's receiving your conversation. Okay, we'll turn the page in 60 seconds. The Daily Buzz.
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0: Kick off part two of the Daily Buzz with some random facts. The phrase bottom of the hour means 30 minutes past the hour because the hand is at the bottom of the clock. Well, duh. The guy who invented Vicks VapoRub also invented junk mail. The three songs played most often in America, can you guess them? Happy Birthday, The Star-Spangled Banner, and Take Me Out to the Ball Game. Is everyone constantly offended because we can't take a joke anymore? 35% of Americans say yes. 22% think the real problem is people just make too many off-color jokes these days. 31% think both are true. 38% of us think any topic's okay to joke about. But half of those people say it depends on the spirit of the joke and whether it's funny or not. Poll found the top places that make us want to dance include parties, weddings, and concerts. And the top songs that make us want to dance? Dancing Queen by ABBA, YMCA by The Village People, Stayin' Alive by The Bee Gees, and The Macarena by Los Del Rio. Hey, Macarena. Did you know people actually live and work at the bottom of the Grand Canyon in Arizona? It's called the Phantom Ranch. And when they need packages, Amazon delivers by mule. The trail is 9 miles long and there are no roads. The company explained in a blog that mules are used for mail and package deliveries, and their route starts at 2:45 a.m. They deliver everything from food to beer to TP. Knucklehead news out of Kansas, where a guy was pulled over for suspicion of drunk driving and didn't help his defense at all with his outfit. Deputies were notified of a possible drunk driver on Interstate 35, eventually found him, pulled him over. They had no doubt about his drunkenness when they noticed he happened to be wearing a Bud Light beer can costume. Sheriff's Department posted a dash cam photo of the costume driver on its Facebook page and wrote, "A career in law enforcement is exciting, and you get to experience some new every day. Sometimes you see things you can't believe." The driver was arrested, charged with DUI. The Daily Buzz. Yesterday's history, tomorrow a mystery, today a gift. That's why it's called The Present. I'm Paul Ann Decker. We'll buzz again tomorrow. Make it a great day.
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3: Southwest Michigan weather.
4: Mainly clear today with daytime highs approaching 83. Tonight, lows level off around 64. Chance of rain showers tomorrow. Highs level off around 80. Cloudy skies with a few peaks of sun. High temperatures reach up to 78 Thursday with a chance for storms. 80 sunshine mixed with clouds at times Friday. Take a look at the extended forecast. 83 Saturday, 84 Sunday, and 83 on Monday. Currently, it's 66 degrees. That's your updated forecast. I'm meteorologist Paul Trombley. Classic.

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1: ABC News, I'm Sherry Preston. The Senate Judiciary Committee this morning set to vote on the nomination of Todd Blanche to be the next Attorney General. ABC's Jay O'Brien's on Capitol Hill.
2: Over the weekend, Blanche agreed to rescind the order creating that fund, but he didn't do away entirely with other ways for the DOJ to pay those Capitol rioters, as President Trump has repeatedly said he wants to do. As part of that deal, Blanche also narrowed a sweeping IRS immunity deal to only apply to past, not future tax returns of the president, some members of his family, and the Trump Organization, although that could still benefit the president to the tune of tens of millions of dollars.
1: President Trump says this is the last chance for Iran to reach a peace deal. Oil prices falling amid rumors that an agreement may be reached today or tomorrow. Police in Washington state have arrested a man accused of setting one of the wildfires that burned down hundreds of homes. Two deaths in Michigan now linked to the cyclosporiasis outbreak. This is ABC News.
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4: I'm Ken Lundberg. Today is Election Day with statewide primary races and local ballot questions for voters. Polls are open until 8 p.m. tonight, and voters are reminded to bring photo identification and select only one party's primary ballot. Election results will be available through WSJM.com. Benton Harbor voters will decide in November whether to create a health equality committee and require development of a health care action plan. City commissioners approved the ballot language despite expressing surprise at the process. The St. Joseph Township Board of Trustees has postponed a decision on Meyer's request to build a gas station at the former Chili's site at Hilltop and Washington Roads. Trustees want more information after hearing concerns from residents about traffic. Police agencies across Southwest Michigan are set to host National Night Out events this evening to strengthen relationships between law enforcement and the community. Events are planned in communities across Southwest Michigan. The gatherings will feature public safety agencies, family activities, and opportunities to meet local officers. In the WSJM newsroom, I'm Ken Lundberg.
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5: Southwest Michigan weather.
6: Ample sunshine expected today with daytime highs approaching 81. Partly cloudy tonight, lows around 65. Overcast tomorrow, chance for showers, daytime highs approaching 78. Daytime highs approaching 76, Thursday, with a chance for storms, 79, partly cloudy skies, Friday. Taking a look at the extended forecast, 81, Saturday, 82, Sunday, and 81 on Monday. Right now, it's 75 degrees. I'm staff meteorologist Kara Foster.
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1: ABC News, I'm Sherry Preston. Republican Senators John Cornyn and Tom Tillis say they will be voting to confirm Todd Blanche as the next Attorney General. Now that Blanche has said in writing that the $1.8 billion anti-weaponization fund set up by President Trump is dead, Democratic Senator Dick Durbin reacting.
2: We have learned that simply his word is not enough for most of us, not even for some of my Republican friends. Even his word under oath is not credible enough.
1: He's talking about Blanche there. The Senate Judiciary Committee expected to advance Blanche's nomination to the full Senate. Bond set at $1 million for the man arrested last night and charged with arson in connection with the Spokane, Washington fires that have destroyed at least 700 buildings. The state of Texas joining the state of New York and announcing a moratorium on AI data centers amid concerns about power and water use. And SpaceX to issue its first quarterly earnings since going public after the bell this afternoon. This is ABC News.
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4: I'm Ken Lundberg. Today is Election Day with statewide primary races and local ballot questions for voters. Polls are open until 8 p.m. tonight, and voters are reminded to bring photo identification and select only one party's primary ballot. Election results will be available through WSJM.com. Benton Harbor voters will decide in November whether to create a health equality committee and require development of a health care action plan. City commissioners approved the ballot language despite expressing surprise at the process. The St. Joseph Township Board of Trustees has postponed a decision on Meyer's request to build a gas station at the former Chili's site at Hilltop and Washington Roads. Trustees want more information after hearing concerns from residents about traffic. Police agencies across Southwest Michigan are set to host National Night Out events this evening to strengthen relationships between law enforcement and the community. Events are planned in communities across Southwest Michigan. The gatherings will feature public safety agencies, family activities, and opportunities to meet local officers. In the WSJM newsroom, I'm Ken Lundberg.
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1: weather. Bright sunshine expected today with daytime highs approaching 81. Partly cloudy skies tonight, lows around 65. Cloudy skies expected tomorrow, chance of rain showers, highs around 78. Chance of thunderstorms Thursday, high of 76. 79, sunshine mixed with clouds at times Friday. Right now, it's 79 degrees. 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
4: 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When I have the hearing aids in now, things are much clearer. It doesn't mean that they're always 100% clear, according to if I'm paying attention or not. That has a lot to do with it, but they really have improved my life. I can hear the television much easier than I used to when my wife Rosalie talks. I hear most of it. Some of the times I'm not always listening, but I can't blame that on the hearing aids. I get in trouble. Yeah.
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1: ABC News, I'm Sherry Preston. The Senate Judiciary Committee has voted to advance Acting Attorney General Todd Blanche's nomination to permanently lead the Justice Department to the full Senate. Republican Senator John Cornyn.
2: They've been consistent about their assertion on behalf of the United States of America that the weaponization fund is dead. And of course, I expect them to live up to that in any future litigation.
1: Democratic Senator Dick Durbin saying, however,
3: Mr. Blanche's willingness to casually lie under oath about a statement he made in a room full of witnesses shows the lengths he will go to avoid offending President Trump.
1: Job openings fell slightly in June. However, the labor market remains resilient, analysts say, in the face of economic shock from fighting in Iran. Treasury Secretary Scott Bessent telling CNBC a deal with Iran on reopening the Strait of Hormuz could come today or tomorrow. The market's jumping on that news. The Dow is up 780 points. This is ABC News.
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5: I'm Ken Lundberg. Just a reminder that today is Election Day. You have until 8 p.m. to cast your vote. The St. Joseph Township Board of Trustees has tabled Meyer's request for a special use permit to build a gas station at Hilltop and Washington Roads. At Monday's meeting, trustees heard from residents who said the proposed development at the former Chili's site would create traffic concerns. One resident argued the property's previous use was a better fit.
6: We have data from how many years that Chili's was there, that if a restaurant's there, it was very minimal during the peak of dinner or something like that. But you have a gas station that would be open all hours of the day and would affect all the time the traffic. It's going to pump everybody out.
5: A representative from Meyer said a gas station would generate less traffic than a restaurant because many customers would already be traveling through the area.
7: We're just giving people an opportunity to choose Meyer's versus Martin's versus Amoco. You put a restaurant there, you put any type of development there other than something that is common for the area, and people are going to come from miles around.
5: Meyer officials say they want to purchase the former Chili's property, vacant for 2.5 years, and build a Meyer Express, a slightly larger version of the convenience stores and gas stations located next to many Meyer stores, including those in Stevensville and Benton Harbor. The company says the location would serve customers who already shop at nearby Meyer's. Trustee Melissa Hahn says she wants more information before making a decision. The board unanimously agreed to table

0: the request for a future meeting. The Southwest Michigan Planning Commission has launched a new survey to help develop an updated regional economic development strategy. Senior Development Planner Jared Berdue says the commission is working with partners including Cornerstone Alliance, the Southwest Michigan Regional Chamber, and Market One to plan for the future of Berrien, Cass, and Van Buren counties. He says the strategy is also required for the region to remain eligible for certain types of federal funding.
1: It's just good practice to make sure that the three counties in Southwest Michigan have a shared vision and goal that we can work towards together.
0: Berdue says the strategy will help guide future decisions on jobs, housing, infrastructure, business development, and investment.
1: We're really interested in not traditional economic development, but where the field is headed, which is looking at community development as well, quality of life issues.
0: The survey is open to anyone who lives, works, owns a business, attends school, visits, or represents an organization in Southwest Michigan. It asks about the region's strengths, challenges, priorities, and opportunities for improvement. The survey will remain available through the end of August, and the updated strategy is expected to be complete in December or January. Police agencies across Southwest Michigan will host National Night Out events this evening. National Night Out is an annual event designed to strengthen relationships between law enforcement and the communities they serve through informal gatherings. In the WSJM newsroom, I'm Ken Lundberg. Southwest Michigan
2: weather. Ample sunshine expected this afternoon, with daytime highs approaching 81. Lows dip down to about 65. Tonight, partly cloudy skies. Cloudy skies expected. Tomorrow, chance for showers. Daytime highs approaching 78. Daytime highs approaching 76. Thursday, with a chance of thunderstorms. 79, a blend of clouds and sun. Friday, looking at the long range, 81. Saturday, 82. Sunday, and 81 on Monday. Currently, it's 81 degrees. I'm Staff Meteorologist Kara Foster.
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4: 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I'm Paul Andecker. That's what I'm buzzing about today, Tuesday, August 4th. The Daily Buzz is next.
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4: Paul Andecker in the Tuesday edition of The Daily Buzz. We know that being lonely is bad for your emotional health, but it can also have a physical effect on the size of your brain. According to a new study, people with the fewest social contacts had smaller brains, while people who had the most connections had larger ones. One of the lead researchers wrote, "Social isolation has been associated with premature mortality, increased risk of coronary heart disease and stroke, increased reporting of depressive symptoms, as well as increased dementia risk." So go out, make some friends. Most of us prefer texting to phone chatter, but a growing number of people avoid talking on their smartphones because they're actually afraid to. Recent study in Australia says 90% of Gen Z are anxious about speaking on the phone, and an awkward phone call is one of the top three things Gen Z wants to avoid most in life. Mary Jane Copps, who has coached 15,000 people on developing communication skills, blames the fear on disappearing landlines and younger people getting cell phones earlier in life. One of her tips for getting rid of the bad vibes: cut out pictures from a magazine of a smiling man and woman and look at them while you're on the phone, so you feel more comfortable with how the other person's receiving your conversation. Okay, we'll turn the page in 60 seconds. The Daily Buzz.
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4: Kick off part two of the Daily Buzz with some random facts. The phrase bottom of the hour means 30 minutes past the hour because the hand is at the bottom of the clock. Well, duh. The guy who invented Vicks VapoRub also invented junk mail. The three songs played most often in America, can you guess them? Happy Birthday, The Star Spangled Banner, and Take Me Out to the Ball Game. Is everyone constantly offended because we can't take a joke anymore? 35% of Americans say yes. 22% think the real problem is people just make too many off-color jokes these days. 31% think both are true. 38% of us think any topic's okay to joke about. But half of those people say it depends on the spirit of the joke and whether it's funny or not. Poll found the top places that make us want to dance include parties, weddings, and concerts. And the top songs that make us want to dance? Dancing Queen by ABBA, YMCA by The Village People, Stayin' Alive by the Bee Gees, and the Macarena by Los Del Rio. Hey, Macarena. Did you know people actually live and work at the bottom of the Grand Canyon in Arizona? It's called the Phantom Ranch. And when they need packages, Amazon delivers by mule. The trail is 9 miles long and there are no roads. The company explained in a blog that mules are used for mail and package deliveries, and their route starts at 2:45 a.m. They deliver everything from food to beer to teepee. Knucklehead News out of Kansas, where a guy was pulled over for suspicion of drunk driving and didn't help his defense at all with his outfit. Deputies were notified of a possible drunk driver on Interstate 35, eventually found him, pulled him over. They had no doubt about his drunkenness when they noticed he happened to be wearing a Bud Light beer can costume. Sheriff's Department posted a dash cam photo of the costume driver on its Facebook page and wrote, "A career in law enforcement is exciting, and you get to experience some new every day. Sometimes you see things you can't believe." The driver was arrested, charged with DUI. The Daily Buzz. Yesterday's history, tomorrow a mystery, today a gift. That's why it's called The Present. I'm Paul Ann Decker. We'll buzz again tomorrow. Make it a great day.
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0: Those little records weren't just hits. They were the soundtrack to our lives. First loves, summer road trips, Friday nights with friends, and quiet Sunday mornings. Somehow, the right song always seemed to be there. Some artists gave us one unforgettable hit. Others filled both sides of the record box. But every 45 has a story. And every song brings back a memory. 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Once Upon a 45 on Cozy Classic Hits 103.7. Because great songs never really go away. They just wait for the needle to drop.
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9: Good Ag News headlines. I'm Kara Hart on Brownfield. The chairman of the U.S. Senate Agriculture Committee says legislation to allow nationwide year-round E15 sales was included in the committee's updated Farm Bill draft because it was the best available path to enact the policy. The U.S. Senate Ag Committee is scheduled to mark up a Farm Bill on Thursday. Corn grind and soybean crush numbers reflect the solid demand for ethanol and soybean products. An agronomist in Michigan and northern Indiana says the recent rains were a major boost for the corn, with rain totals up to 4 inches.
10: Some might call it $1 million rain.
9: That's Charles Scoville with Golden Harvest, and he tells Brownfield the timing was just right as the corn wraps up pollination and starts setting kernels. Global corn demand continues to look solid. USDA says corn inspections last week were larger than what's needed to meet projections for the current marketing year. For more Ag News, markets, and weather, go to brownfieldagnews.com. I'm Kara Hart for Brownfield.
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1: ABC News, I'm Chuck Sievertson. Acting Attorney General Todd Blanche was confirmed in past hours by the Senate Judiciary Committee along party lines. He can only afford to lose two senators in the next vote, says ABC's Catherine Falders in Washington.
2: He still does have a challenge with the full Senate. He will likely get through, but that doesn't mean it's going to be smooth sailing between now and presumably Saturday night is when that full vote for Blanche, at this point at least, will likely be.
1: What started as a boil water advisory because of a pump station outage is now being investigated as a cyber attack in Clayton County, Georgia, says local media. Oil prices are higher amid uncertainty over the Strait of Hormuz and the Iran war. Immigration officers arrested a University of Maryland pharmaceutical professor who allegedly overstayed his visa and failed to deport, says the Department of Homeland Security. A man's arrested, accused of starting the largest of the three wildfires in Spokane, Washington. This is ABC News.
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4: A Stevensville man has been arraigned on several charges after a struggle involving a firearm in Lincoln Township on Friday. The

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3: Southwest Michigan weather.
4: Highs level offer on 81. This afternoon, under clear skies. Tonight, 65. Cloudy skies. Tomorrow, chance for showers, 78. Chance of thunderstorms, Thursday. Highs level offer on 76. 79, sunshine mixed with clouds at times, Friday. Right now, it's 81 degrees. 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I'm meteorologist Kara Foster.

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3: 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And I'd have to ask, could you tell me what you said again? And they'd come back mumbling again. So I just kind of let it go. And sometimes that got me in trouble because I really wasn't understanding an important message that they were giving. When I have the hearing aids in now, things are much clearer. 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That has a lot to do with it. But they really have improved my life. 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I hear most of it. Some of the times I'm not always listening, but I can't blame that on the hearing aids. I get in trouble. Yeah.
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2: ABC News, I'm Chuck Severton. Sources tell ABC News that President Trump called Congressman Max Miller, Ohio Republican, over his re-election campaign after accusations of domestic abuse, which he denies. ABC News Washington Managing Editor Catherine Falders.
3: Trump expressed concerns over his candidacy and said it was in jeopardy. Now, according to sources, Miller did tell Trump that he was going to stay in the race.
2: Acting Attorney General Todd Blanche was confirmed by the Senate Judiciary Committee. Blanche can only afford to lose two Republicans in the full Senate vote ahead. ABC News legal contributor James Sample.
4: Technically speaking, what changes is the title. Practically speaking, what changes is very little.
2: Oil prices are higher amid uncertainty over the Strait of Hormuz. Secretary of State Marco Rubio.
5: Suffice it to say there's been progress made in those talks, but not finality yet. We're hoping that will happen very shortly.
2: A man is arrested, accused of starting the largest of the three wildfires in Spokane, Washington, that has burned many homes. This is ABC News.
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6: A Stevensville man has been arraigned on several charges after a struggle involving a firearm in Lincoln Township on Friday. The Township Police Department says 33-year-old Stephen Morgan is charged with making a false report or threat of terrorism, carrying a concealed weapon, carrying a dangerous weapon, and assault with a dangerous weapon, among other things. That's after police were called to the 2500 block of West Glenlord on Friday on a report of a fight in progress involving a firearm. Witnesses restrained the suspect, averting a potentially tragic situation. Voters in Benton Harbor this year will decide if the city should create a health equality committee and develop a health care action plan. City commissioners last night were presented with ballot language that would amend the city charter to establish the committee. It would be charged with making health care policy recommendations to the state legislature and Congress. Commissioners approved language for the November ballot. And the St. Joseph Township Board of Trustees has tabled Meyer's request for a special use permit to open a gas station at Hilltop and Washington Roads. It would be at the site of the former Chili's. Trustees said last night they want more information before moving forward.
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7: Southwest Michigan weather.
8: Highs level offer on 81 this afternoon under clear skies. Tonight, 65. Cloudy skies. Tomorrow, chance for showers, 78. Chance of thunderstorms, Thursday. Highs level offer on 76. 79, sunshine mixed with clouds at times, Friday. Currently, 82. 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

0: Good afternoon. It's Mark Hamlin on Cozy Classic Hits 103.7. Hope you're doing well on this beautiful Tuesday afternoon. Lots of sunshine. Great weather as we prepare for the Blueberry Festival later this week. We'll be talking about that. A busy schedule. Probably the busiest week of the summer here in South Haven. Looking forward to it. We've got some great tunes coming up for you. Smash Mouth with I'm a Believer. Rick James with Super Freak. We'll hear Cyndi Lauper, Girls Just Want to Have Fun. And Wild Cherry, play that funky music. It's all coming up on Cozy Classic Hits 103.7.
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0: Cozy Classic Hits, 103.7 with Mark Hamlin. A lot of folks preparing for the Blueberry Festival later this week here in South Haven. Lots of activities. Paul Landecker will be right in the middle of it. On Wednesday, he'll be judging the Blueberry Festival Youth Pageant contestants. And then on Thursday, it's the Blueberry Festival Pageant. That's at 5 o'clock at the Pavilion. Paul Landecker will be on hand for that. Lots of activities with the Blueberry Festival. If you want to get the complete scoop, just go to southhaven.org. Another long set of great tunes coming up. Blondie with Heart of Glass. Queen, another one, Bites the Dust. We'll hear Steve Perry with Oh Sherry. Rock the Casbah from The Clash. In the Cars, My Best Friend's Girlfriend. It's all coming up on Cozy Classic Hits 103.7.
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1: ABC News, I'm Chuck Sievertson. Sources tell ABC News that President Trump called Congressman Max Miller, Ohio Republican, over his re-election campaign after accusations of domestic abuse, which he denies, and that Trump told him his candidacy is in jeopardy. Senator Bernie Moreno, Ohio Republican, whose daughter is divorced from Miller.
2: This has been brutal, beyond comprehension, and if there's any minimum standard for being an elected official, as I said, he fails to meet that minimum basic standard. I don't care about the politics at all.
1: Oil prices are higher amid uncertainty over the Strait of Hormuz. Secretary of State Marco Rubio.
3: Suffice it to say there's been progress made in those talks, but not finality yet. We're hoping that will happen very shortly.
1: Acting Attorney General Todd Blanche was confirmed by the Senate Judiciary Committee today. Along party lines, the full Senate could vote on Saturday. Wall Street major indexes flirting with records. This is ABC News.
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5: Stevensville man has been arraigned on several charges after a struggle involving a firearm in Lincoln Township on Friday. The Township Police Department says 33-year-old Stephen Morgan is charged with making a false report or threat of terrorism, carrying a concealed weapon, carrying a dangerous weapon, and assault with a dangerous weapon, among other things. That's after police were called to the 2500 block of West Glenlord on Friday on a report of a fight in progress involving a firearm. Witnesses restrained the suspect, averting a potentially tragic situation. Voters in Benton Harbor this year will decide if the city should create a health equality committee and develop a health care action plan. City commissioners last night were presented with ballot language that would amend the city charter to establish the committee. It would be charged with making health care policy recommendations to the state legislature.

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2: weather. Ample sunshine expected this afternoon, with daytime highs approaching 82. Lows dip down to about 65. Tonight, partly cloudy skies. Chance for showers. Tomorrow, daytime highs approaching 78. Cloudy skies expected. Highs level off around 76. Thursday, with a chance for storms. 79. Sunshine mixed with clouds at times. Friday, a peek at the extended shows. 81. Saturday, 82. Sunday, and 81 on Monday. Currently 82. I'm staff meteorologist Kara Foster. Classic.

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0: OZ Classic Hits, 103.7 with Mark Hamlin. And no doubt the biggest week of the summer here in South Haven, the National Blueberry Festival happening. Of course, we are the blueberry capital of the world. I love this time of year. Sweet corn's in. We've got blueberries everywhere. And lots happening with the Blueberry Festival. Thursday, don't miss the Blueberry Pie Social. That's happening at the Huron Street Pavilion starting at 5:30, runs till 7:30. Fresh blueberry treats, ice cream with pies from local staples. That's going to be awesome. So they've got the dessert covered for you there on Thursday night. The Blueberry Festival, if you want a complete schedule, just go to southhaven.org. And another long set of great tunes coming up. Fleetwood Mac with Rhiannon. We'll hear Madonna, Men at Work with Down Under, Chicago Saturday in the Park, and Pat Benatar. It's all coming up on Cozy Classic Hits 103.7.
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1: ABC News, I'm Chuck Sievertson. Bail's $1 million for a man arrested for allegedly starting the largest of the three wildfires in Spokane, Washington, that destroyed hundreds of buildings and forced tens of thousands of people from their homes. Sources tell ABC News that President Trump called Congressman Max Miller, Ohio Republican, telling him his reelection campaign's in jeopardy.

0: Natalie Baggio, president of Corewell Health in Southwest Michigan.
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2: Even Republican senators previously expressed concerns about his nomination. Blanche can only afford to lose 2 Republican votes in the full Senate vote ahead. This is ABC News.
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3: A Stevensville man has been arraigned on several charges after a struggle involving a firearm in Lincoln Township on Friday. The Township Police Department says 33-year-old Stephen Morgan is charged with making a false report or a threat of terrorism, carrying a concealed weapon, carrying a dangerous weapon, and assault with a dangerous weapon, among other things. That's after police were called to the 2500 block of West Glenlord on Friday on a report of a fight in progress involving a firearm. Witnesses restrained the suspect, averting a potentially tragic situation. Voters in Benton Harbor this year will decide if the city should create a health equality committee and develop a health care action plan. City commissioners last night were presented with ballot language that would amend the city charter to establish the committee. It would be charged with making health care policy recommendations to the state legislature and Congress. Commissioners approved language for the November ballot. And the St. Joseph Township Board of Trustees has tabled Meyer's request for a special use permit to open a gas station at Hilltop and Washington Roads. It would be at the site of the former Chili's. Trustees said last night they want more information before moving forward.
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4: Southwest Michigan weather.
5: Bright sunshine expected this afternoon with daytime highs approaching 84. Lows around 65. Tonight, partly cloudy skies. Mainly cloudy skies expected. Tomorrow, chance of rain showers. Highs around 77. High temperatures reach up to 74. Thursday, with a chance of thunderstorms. 79, a mix of clouds and sun. Friday. Taking a look at the extended forecast. 81 Saturday, 82 Sunday, and 81 on Monday. Currently, it's 84 degrees. I'm staff meteorologist Kara Foster.

0: 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Couple celebrity birthdays today. Baseball great Roger Clemens is 64. NASCAR driver Jeff Gordon is 55. And the Duchess of Sussex, Meghan Markle, is 45 years old today. If August 4th is your birthday, happy birthday to you. Hope you have a great day today. Remember, Paul Landecker does the birthdays every morning at 7:50. If you have a birthday coming up, get it into him, and he'll say happy birthday to you right here on Cozy. Coming up, music from Bruce Springsteen, Born in the USA, Cheap Trick with The Flame. 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
2: 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And I'd have to ask, could you tell me what you said again? 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So I just kind of let it go. And sometimes that got me in trouble because I really wasn't understanding an important message that they were giving. When I have the hearing aids in now, things are much clearer. 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That has a lot to do with it. But they really have improved my life. I can hear the television much easier than I used to when my wife Rosalie talks. I hear most of it. Some of the times I'm not always listening, but I can't blame that on the hearing aids. I get in trouble. Yeah.
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0: Cozy Classic Hits 103.7, where the Cozy Summer Tour rolls on. Paul Landecker will be at the Blueberry Festival from start to finish this week, including kicking off the Bobby Walker 5-on-5 tournament Friday evening from 4:30 till 6:30. That's at Edinburgh Park. If you're in the area, stop on by and say hi to Paul. Maybe even get him to take a couple of shots or dunk the ball. The Cozy Summer Tour is brought to you by Mighty Dog Roofing in Benton Harbor, the Blueberry Store on Phoenix Street in downtown South Haven, Heavenly Motors on 140 in South Haven, Apple Insurance of South Haven, and The Carpet Shop, your hometown downtown Shaw Flooring Gallery Showroom Design Center in South Haven. 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We'll hear Two Princes, the Goo Goo Dolls with Iris, Stevie Wonder, Belinda Carlisle, Mad About You, and Michael Jackson. 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
2: Paul Andecker with That's Just Good News. A California wedding took an unforgettable turn when the bride's parents surprised the couple with a recording from the bride's childhood. Jordan Rosenberg and Max Creamer were celebrating their reception when audio of 4-year-old Jordan describing her future wedding was played for guests. In the decades-old recording, young Jordan talked about wedding details, named friends who would attend, and then answered a question about her future husband. Who would it be? Her answer? Max. The groom was stunned, and the room erupted in disbelief. Jordan later said she was just as surprised as everyone else. The emotional moment has since gone viral, drawing millions of views and sparking plenty of talk about fate and coincidence. And that's just good news. Have some good news to share? Email me, paul@wcsy.com. 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
17: Southwest Michigan weather. Your evening forecast for southwest lower Michigan. Nice weather prevails this evening with temps falling into the 70s. Overnight, a slight chance for a rain shower late in the night with lows in the middle 60s. And a better chance for rain on Wednesday with scattered showers and thunderstorms, but no all-day rain expected. Highs will be in the lower 80s. We'll keep rain chances in the forecast Wednesday night into Thursday as well, but some drier weather will return once we get towards the end of the week and into the weekend. For Fox 17, I'm weather-ready meteorologist Colton Sikoraki.

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1: ABC News, I'm Chuck Sievertson. The House Ethics Committee today formally announced an investigation into Congressman Max Miller, Ohio Republican, for alleged domestic violence and abuse or illegal drug use. Miller has denied allegations. Sources tell ABC News that President Trump called Miller, telling him his reelection campaign's in jeopardy. Senator Bernie Moreno, Ohio Republican and ex-father-in-law of Miller's, says of his daughter,
2: "She's going to have high-definition videos. She's going to have news stories. She's going to have everything out there. She's going to read that as an adult going, what the heck happened?"
1: That of his granddaughter, Moreno wants Miller to resign. Bails $1 million for a man arrested for allegedly starting the largest of three wildfires in Spokane, Washington. Acting Attorney General Todd Blanche has been confirmed by the Senate Judiciary Committee. Full Senate vote is ahead. Chipotle says it's removed jalapenos from some of its restaurants after health officials said they could be linked to salmonella. This is ABC News.
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4: Van Buren County Road Commission has released its 2025 annual report highlighting the agency's activities and investments during the past year. Road Commission Managing Director Brett Witkowski tells us the report reflects the benefits of a new road funding model implemented by the state last year as funding has started to increase in recent months. He says hopefully by next construction season that will enable the commission to take on more projects. Still, a few big ones were completed in 2025.
5: 388, which really goes across the north side of the county, that was finished off.

0: Natalie Baggio, president of Corewell Health in Southwest Michigan.
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2: He notes that much of the commission's work is possible thanks to local township road millages, which all but one township in Van Buren County have. The report also notes that in 2025, solar-powered traffic signs were installed in Bangor, Geneva, and Keeler townships to improve safety. We have a link to the full document at our website. The South Haven City Council is considering the rezoning of the former Golden Brown Bakery property at 419 Phoenix Street to allow for the construction of a new four-story mixed-use development. The proposal submitted by Cottage Home on behalf of Model Theater LLC calls for 2 ground floor retail spaces, 12 hotel rooms on the second and third floors, and a fourth floor event space. At this week's city council meeting, the discussion focused on deviations from the zoning requirements, especially the possibility of allowing members of the public to rent the rooftop event space that had previously been limited to hotel guests. Eric Leatherberry with Cottage Home said the developers intend the event space for hotel guests only, but want to keep options open. Councilmember Tom Capps had no problem with that.
3: They hoped it was for the hotel, but it would only make sense that a venue of that be open to other things. And if they can take care of the parking or we have a good resolution on it, that would be great.
2: After some questioning, the council voted to schedule a public hearing on the zoning change for September 8th. Supporters of the project say it would attract business retreats and visitors. Among them is Visit South Haven, which submitted a letter of support to the city. And 2 deaths have been linked to the ongoing cyclosporiasis outbreak in Michigan, and state health officials say more than 11,000 in the state have been sickened. Detroit Medical Center Infectious Disease Division Chief Joe Kammeyer says despite the high numbers of people getting sick, only a small number of patients have complications that require hospitalization.
4: It really does seem that these were in patients that had multiple medical problems. While we don't have information for that specifically, the facts are that for most patients that have this, this isn't going to be a prolonged illness that requires hospitalization.
2: Health experts say anyone who's still eating lettuce should continue to wash it thoroughly after removing the outer layers. In the newsroom, I'm Andrew Green.
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9: Southwest Michigan weather.
10: Lows around 65 tonight under partly cloudy skies. More clouds than sun tomorrow. Chance for showers, 77. Thunderstorms likely tomorrow night. Lows around 62. Daytime highs approaching 74, Thursday, with a chance for storms, 79, sunshine mixed with clouds at times, Friday. Taking a look at the extended forecast, 81, Saturday, 82, Sunday, and 81 on Monday. Currently, 82. I'm staff meteorologist Kara Foster.

0: Cozy Classic Hits, 103.7 with Mark Hamlin. A lot of folks getting ready for the Blueberry Festival this week here in South Haven. The weather is going to be awesome, mostly sunny, low 80s right through the weekend. And the Steelheaders of South Haven have your dinner planned for you Saturday night. Don't miss this. Now, not only do the Steelheaders know how to catch fish, they know how to cook it, too. It's the annual fish boil. It's happening at Huron Street Pavilion from 4:30 till 6:30. Now, don't miss this. I believe the price is $15. You get a huge plate. Now, this fish, it actually comes out tasting a lot like lobster. Dip it in melted butter. You get potatoes and onions with it. I'm getting hungry just talking about it. Don't miss the Steelheaders fish boil. That's happening on Saturday evening from 4:30 till 6:30 at the Huron Street Pavilion. We've got the Spin Doctors coming up with two princes, Belinda Carlisle, Mad About You, signed, sealed, delivered from Stevie Wonder and the Goo Goo Dolls with Iris on Cozy Classic Hits 103.7.
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0: 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Coming up, we've got music from Aerosmith. We'll hear Mr. Big, The Police, U2, With or Without You, The Eagles, Take It Easy, and The Rolling Stones. 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
0: 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You could have a large logo on the roster sheet, large company logo on the Dig Pink t-shirt, individual game banner, and PA recognition between games. The deadline to be on the Dig Pink t-shirt is August 14th. People who wear the t-shirt get into the games for free. 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
1: ABC News, I'm Chuck Siebertson. Doing what Ohio Congressman Max Miller publicly urged them to do, the House Ethics Committee formally announcing an investigation into Miller for allegedly domestic violence, abuse, or illegal drug use. Miller has denied allegations. Sources tell ABC News that President Trump called Miller, telling him his reelection campaign is in jeopardy. Bail set at $1 million for a man arrested for allegedly starting the largest of the three wildfires in Spokane, Washington. Flames melted electric and gas lines, says ABC's Alex Stone in Spokane, seeing repair crews.
2: In where there are fire crews right here trying to dig line and clean up the area, but what they're doing is building a road so power crews can get in and try to rebuild the power line. So they're actively doing that right now.
1: Acting Attorney General and AG nominee Todd Blanche has been confirmed by the Senate Judiciary Committee. A full Senate vote is ahead. This is ABC News.
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4: A Stevensville man has been arraigned on several charges after a struggle involving a firearm in Lincoln Township on Friday. The Township Police Department says 33-year-old Stephen Morgan is charged with making a false report or threat of terrorism, carrying a concealed weapon, carrying a dangerous weapon, and assault with a dangerous weapon, among other things. That's after police were called to the 2500 block of West Glenlord on Friday on a report of a fight in progress involving a firearm. Witnesses restrained the suspect, averting a potentially tragic situation. Voters in Benton Harbor this year will decide if the city should create a health equality committee and develop a health care action plan. City commissioners last night were presented with ballot language that would amend the city charter to establish the committee. It would be charged with making health care policy recommendations to the state legislature and Congress. Commissioners approved language for the November ballot. And the St. Joseph Township Board of Trustees has tabled Meyer's request for a special use permit to open a gas station at Hilltop and Washington Roads. It would be at the site of the former Chili's. Trustees said last night they want more information before moving forward.
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5: Southwest Michigan weather.
6: Lows around 65 tonight under partly cloudy skies. More clouds than sun tomorrow. Chance for showers, 77. Thunderstorms likely tomorrow night. Lows around 62. Daytime highs approaching 74. Thursday with a chance for storms, 79. Sunshine mixed with clouds at times. Friday. Taking a look at the extended forecast, 81.

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your evening forecast for southwest lower Michigan. Nice weather prevails this evening with temps falling into the 70s. Overnight, a slight chance for a rain shower late in the night with lows in the middle 60s, and a better chance for rain on Wednesday with scattered showers and thunderstorms, but no all-day rain expected. Highs will be in the lower 80s. We'll keep rain chances in the forecast Wednesday night into Thursday as well, but some drier weather will return once we get towards the end of the week and into the weekend. For Fox 17, I'm weather-ready meteorologist Colton Sikoracki.

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8: 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And I'd have to ask, could you tell me what you said again? 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So I just kind of let it go. And sometimes that got me in trouble because I really wasn't understanding an important message that they were giving. When I have the hearing aids in now, things are much clearer. It doesn't mean that they're always 100% clear, according to if I'm paying attention or not. That has a lot to do with it. But they really have have improved my life. I can hear the television much easier than I used to when my wife Rosalie talks. I hear most of it. Some of the times I'm not always listening, but I can't blame that on the hearing aids. I get in trouble. Yeah.
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0: Oh, we wish we could have one of those really cool beach vacations, don't we? Like Laura and Joel are planning together. They're going to do the whole nine yards this summer. I'm very, very jealous of them. But if you're not like Laura and Joel and you don't have the big plan down, we've got a little bit of a beach vibe that's coming up. It'll get you at least in that sort of spirit while they pack their bags and get their SPF 50 together and all that sort of stuff. We're going to take care of La Isla Bonita tonight. Hey, at least it gets you in the vibe, right? Madonna's coming up and more for Laura and Joel who are getting ready for that big vacation, and more for you as well. 877-909-1989. 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

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It's Alanis Morissette for Jamie, who's listening with us tonight on the All Request Hour. Jamie, I know you're a big Alanis fan. For all of us that are, you know what else is getting rave reviews? Her musical. The Jagged Little Pill musical's been touring in a couple places. Yeah, if you ever get the chance to see it, worth a night out for some Alanis-y fun.

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1: I'm Tony the Reno. If this whole daylight savings thing does happen, and yeah, we don't have to change our clocks back, stays later, this will be just about the time every night we put the sunglasses on. I'll